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8: Lows of aloft around 56. Tonight, under partly cloudy skies, winds out of the east, 5 to 10 miles per hour. Sunshine mixed with clouds at times again. Tomorrow, daytime highs approaching 80. Currently, it's 73 degrees.

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5: All right, on the way we have a recap of your top five. What's up with Wendy? Our remix of the week, our throwback of the week from the year 2004, a hot pick from Olivia Rodrigo, and a sneak peek of the breadwinner starring Nate Bargatze and Mandy Moore. Let's get things going with Zara Larsson. It's Midnight Sun on the Weekend Throwdown.

0: It's the Weekend Throwdown. I'm Jagger and Ginger. Justin Bieber's a pretty smart guy. He's very creative as well.
1: He is, and you can tell in part by what he does as part of his creative process.
0: What's he do?
1: He frequently likes to relax and brainstorm ideas while solving a Rubik's Cube.
0: Really?
1: But yeah, he's officially a cuber, and some might think that makes you a genius, but, you know, other people say that maybe it just means that you have a really good way of fluid thinking and visual spatial skills rather than traditional math ability.
0: Oh, good job, Justin.
1: Either way, I think he's pretty

0: is Justin Bieber. The song is called Speed Demon. It's the Weekend Throwdown. It's BuzzFeed quiz time on the show, Ginger.
1: That's right. It's BuzzFeed quiz time.
0: So what did you pick for us this week, Ginger?
1: Okay, you're going to like this one. Take this 9-question quiz and discover your perfect underrated 90s song.
0: Ooh, I kind of like this. So you took the quiz, right?
1: Always.
0: And what did BuzzFeed say about you?
1: So they said it's Black Cloud by Crazy Town.
0: Really?
1: I feel like that might be fitting at this very second.
0: Sometimes you live in Crazy Town.
1: Lately, I feel like I always live in Crazy Town. And it says, you've got a bit of an edge and you aren't afraid to show it. You feel like an underdog sometimes, all the time, but that just makes you fight harder. You're a mix of high energy and deep emotion, and you're always looking for a way to break through the noise.
0: That's a pretty good answer for you.
1: I'd say that's pretty accurate. Tell me you did not get that too.
0: I actually did. The only song by Crazy Town I know is Butterfly. So yeah, I got the same song.
1: You're not Crazy Town.
0: I could be Crazy Town.
1: I think you'd be more like Backstreet Boys.
0: Why not? I like Backstreet Boys.
1: I feel like you're a little more like boy band energy.
0: I think that's a compliment. I'll take it.
1: It is a compliment.
0: Oh, thanks, Ginger.
1: I mean, it's better than being Black Cloud.
0: And Crazy Town.
1: And Crazy Town. Oh, my goodness.
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0: 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We'd love to play your song for you, right, Ginger?
1: That's right. We've got at Emma342K listening to us on Mix 96.5, the 90s to now in Houston, Texas. And she'd like us to play Tame Impala and Jenny with Dracula on the Weekend Throwdown.

0: Weekend Throwdown. I'm Jagger and Ginger. I'm wondering if Taemin was there the first night he can get tickets to see the Michael Jackson biopic Michael.
1: I would put money on that he was, because, you know, he frequently names Michael as his ultimate artistic blueprint, which heavily influences his synchronization, sharp lines, and mastery over stage presence.
0: Very cool. This is Taemin and Long Way Home on the Weekend Throwdown.

0: is Taemin in Long Way Home? Are you ready for your top five?
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0: Number five, Teddy Swims and Mr. Know-It-All.
4: Oh, I wish I was a Mr. Know-It-All.
1: And number four, Michael Jackson with Billie Jean. Decades later.
0: Number three, Bruno Mars, I Just Might.
5: Just might make him my baby. I just might make him my baby. Hey. I just might.
1: At number two, Olivia Dean with So Easy to Fall in Love.
6: Cause I make it so easy to fall in love.
0: It's official, Ginger. The song that's number one again this weekend has spent the most weeks on top of our top five in 2026.
1: Well, no question what that is.
0: We'll play it next.
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0: Congrats to Ella Langley. It's her eighth week at number one as your most downloaded song of the week here on the Weekend Throwdown. It's Choosing Texas from Ella Langley.

0: And instead of arrogance, the know-it-all in the song is coming from a place of defense. As in, you just expect people to be the worst, so you plan for it. Even though that's maybe not the best way to be.
1: Wow.
0: It's deep.
1: Who knew?
0: I did.
1: Yeah, you did. Teddy Swims and Mr. Know-It-All on the Weekend Run-On.

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0: It's the Weekend Throwdown. I'm Jagger and Ginger. What do music superstars do when they're away from the studio?
1: Well, I can tell you what Noah Kahan does.
0: What's that?
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0: Noah, keep practicing.

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1: So I do want to talk about this no-launch Instagram dating trend. I think these days people have been being more private, more discreet about their relationships. I know Gen Z and younger millennials are all about this. And it's exactly what it sounds like. It is not posting about your relationship online. There are no photo dumps dedicated to your partner. There's no picture of you closing on a house together only to have them run off. Anyway, they don't get a place on your story. It's private. The benefit is that you don't get the pressure from family to get married or disapproval from loved ones. And if you think about it, celebrities have been doing it for years. So let me know. Good idea, bad idea, other thoughts. I'm here for you.
2: 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It's Fall Out Boy. And more of the Weekend Throwdown with Jagger is next.
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0: That's Olivia Dean. 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Hit us up on our socials anytime at WKND Throwdown. We'd love to play your song for you, right, Ginger?
1: That is right. We've got at Addison V, 9802, listening to us on 98PXY, the number one hit music station in Rochester, New York. And she'd love us to play Alex Warren with Fever Dream on the Weekend Throwdown.

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1: Olivia Rodrigo described the thematic direction of her third studio album in an interview with British Vogue. She stated that the album predominantly features sad love songs, explaining that many of her favorite romantic tracks derive their appeal from an undercurrent of fear or longing. The album takes inspiration from Olivia's time in London. Here's her latest track off the new album. It's called The Cure on The Weekend Throwdown.

0: There's your Throwdown Throwback from 2013. It's Swedish House Mafia and Don't You Worry, Child. On the Weekend Throwdown, it's trivia time on the show, Ginger.
1: It's trivia time.
0: All right, Ginger, only 1 in 20 Americans still do this every day. What is this?
1: Oh, my goodness. That's not very many.
0: It's a very low number.
1: Yeah.
0: Well, think about it. We'll find out your answer in less than 10 minutes.
1: Okay, I will.
0: Here's Lil Uzi Vert on the Weekend Throwdown.

0: Greetings. It's the Weekend Throwdown. It's trivia time on the show. Here's your question once again, Ginger. Only 1 in 20 Americans still do this every day. What is this?
1: How about make the bed?
0: No, that's not the answer.
1: Eat breakfast?
0: No. So you better be like 19 out of 20 people to do that. And now I eat breakfast every day like a good boy.
1: You didn't eat breakfast forever. You would have been within that amount of people. It can't be like brush your teeth because that's disgusting.
0: All right, here's your clue. It's something that's not very common anymore. Or it derives from something that's not very common anymore.
1: Okay. Make a phone call?
0: No, that's still common.
1: Well, people don't like to talk.
0: It's a form of information that people used to really read a lot, but they don't anymore. So as they were reading this item for information, they'd also get some entertainment out of it with something that would make them laugh every day.
1: Okay, what came to my mind's totally wrong, Mr. Movie Phone. Totally wrong, but always made me smile.
0: That is wrong.
1: I don't know.
0: The answer is read a comic strip.
1: I would never have got that.
0: Well, I thought I gave you really good clues.
1: I mean, in retrospect.
0: I almost served it up to you, like, perfectly.
1: Well, if you said, like, Snoopy, that would be serving it up to me.
0: That's too easy. That's actually just handing it to you.
1: I haven't even seen one in forever. I don't know. 1 in 20, that's still a pretty high number then.
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0: It's the Weekend Throwdown, and this band's had so many huge hits throughout their run, like Apologize and Counting Stars, and I Ain't Worried. Ginger, One Republic is back.
1: They are not only back, but the way they made this song is so incredibly cool.
0: How they do it?
1: They actually spent months road testing it and tweaking the track live before it ever hit the studio.
0: Wow.
1: So, their diehard fans got to watch the song evolve in real time, witnessing a year's worth of new outros and shifting shapes before the official release.
0: Well, let's check out that final masterpiece. It's One Republic and Need Your Love on the

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1: Ready?
2: 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Here's what's coming up this hour. On the weekend, Throwdown with Jagger.
3: All right, on the way in minutes, the latest from Gracie Abrams and our throwback of the week from 2004. Now it's somber. Here's Homewrecker on the weekend Throwdown.

0: It is the Weekend Throwdown. I'm Jagger, and Ginger, one of your favorites, is back. Gracie Abrams has a great new song called Hit the Wall.
1: And something I really love about this song is that it doesn't fade out like most songs do. It crashes.
0: Oh, so it abruptly ends.
1: Exactly. The abrupt final note is a deliberate creative choice designed to make you feel the exact moment that you hit a wall.
0: Well, thank you, Gracie, for that information. We appreciate it.
1: Yeah, because it totally

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1: That's Pink Panthers and Zara Larsson. It's the Weekend Throwdown. Hit us up on our socials at WKND Throwdown. We would love to play your song for you, right, Ginger?
2: That's right. We've got at Caitlin B, 98, listening to us on Pulse FM, all the hits in Raleigh, North Carolina. And she wants to hear Olivia Rodrigo with Drop Dead on the Weekend Throwdown. All right.

0: What we gonna do right here is go back, way back, back into time.
1: All right, your throwback of the week this weekend. Number one on this date back in 2004, it's Usher with Burn. Burn topped various charts around the world, including Billboard's Hot 100, for 8 non-consecutive weeks. By the way, this is a cool fact about Burn being number one. It actually knocked Yeah from Usher out of number one when it became the number one song.
2: So he knocked himself out.
1: Yes, he did. Both singles gave Usher 19 consecutive weeks at the top spot, longer than any solo artist in the Hot 100 era. That's kind of amazing.
2: For sure.
1: Burn was certified platinum in Australia and the U.S., and gold in New Zealand. And the song was well-received by critics and garnered award nominations, too. And in 2009, it was named the 21st most successful song of the 2000s on the Billboard Hot 100 Songs of the Decade chart. Here it is, number one this weekend, back in 2004, your throwback of the week, it's Usher and Burn.

0: It's the Weekend Throwdown. I'm Jagger and Ginger. This is the latest song from Taemin.
1: And did you know that he speaks three languages?
0: I could barely speak one.
1: Well, I mean, that's true, but the coolest part is why he got so good at Japanese.
0: Why is that?
1: Well, he originally learned it when the band was touring, but his massive love for anime became his secret weapon for mastering the language.
0: So Taemin speaks three languages. Which ones?
1: Yes, he speaks Korean. That's his native language. Japanese and English.
0: Very cool.

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0: 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I'm Jagger with the latest from Madonna, teaming up with Sabrina Carpenter.
1: And did you know that when she first moved to New York, she worked at the Times Square's Dunkin' Donuts?
0: I did know that.
1: But did you know this? The reason she got fired.
0: Why did Madonna get fired at Dunkin' Donuts?
1: It is speculated that on her very first day, she squirted jelly filling all over a customer.
0: Wow, sounds like Madonna.
1: And I feel like they probably deserved it.
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4: 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Now it's Olivia Dean and So Easy to Fall in Love on the Weekend Throwdown.

0: It's the Weekend Throwdown. I'm Jagger. And Ginger, did you know that Zeddy Will was actually famous when he arrived at college?
1: He was?
0: Yeah, he started making TikTok videos during the 2020 lockdown to pass time. And by the time he stepped onto Howard's campus as a freshman, he already had 3 million followers on TikTok.
1: Holy!
0: Here's Zeddy Will and Janelle Monae in Party at the Beach on the Weekend Throwdown.
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17: It's The Breadwinner, starring Nate Bargatze and Mandy Moore. Ginger, tell us more about it.
24: To Nate and their three children, Katie is the ultimate mom. 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Here's a clip.
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0: 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Hit us up on our socials at WKND Throwdown. We would love to play your song for you on the show. Right, Ginger?
1: That's right. We've got this one coming in from at AvaG2010. Listening to us on Hot 967, Mankato's hit music in Mankato, Minnesota. And she'd like us to play Little Uzi Vert with What You Saying on the Weekend Throwdown. I know.

0: That's Jason Derulo and Sexy for Me. It's the Weekend Throwdown. Time now for your weird, wacky story of the week. Ginger, what do you have?
1: Okay, so for 13 days, Lindsay Isaacs was incarcerated over a traffic accident she had no involvement in.
0: What?
1: Crazy, right? On October 4th, there was a deadly three-car crash on Interstate 4 in Volusia County, Florida, and the driver of a Dodge Durango was believed to be the cause of it all. Using time distance analysis, Isaac's lawyer, Patrick McGeehan, was able to refute all of the evidence police used to justify her arrest. Now, a different woman is in custody, 47-year-old Alyssa Lee Montalvo, and Isaacs is said to be pursuing legal avenues related to her false imprisonment.
0: I think that Miss Isaacs deserves to get some money for that.
1: Also, thank God for physics and math.
0: Well, you are smart. You like that kind of stuff.
1: And now you know why.
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27: 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I'm Jagger, and this is the Weekend Throwdown.
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29: 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No!

0: It's the weekend thread on. I'm Jagger and Ginger. This is a great collaboration with Lady Gaga and Doechii.
1: And I have a little background on Doechii I'm not sure you know about.
0: What's that?
1: So growing up, she lived a double life creatively. She had strict Christian values at her mother's house and exposure to rap at her father's house.
0: Okay.
1: Which led to a unique style blend where she dressed like Hayley Williams from Paramore, but tried to sound like Florida rapper Kaya, who, you know, has some pretty naughty lyrics.
0: Yeah, naughty, naughty Kaya.
1: Naughty, naughty.
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1: 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It's the Weekend Throwdown. 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
1: 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Operations Manager Rich O'Brien. Thanks, as always, to Executive Producer Flips, Ginger, Winnie Wild, Joe Rosati, Associate Producer Andrew, and Elsa the Wonder Pup. We're back with a new show for you next week right here on the Weekend Throwdown.
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3: It's down to about 56 overnight under partly cloudy skies. Winds out of the east, 5 to 10 miles per hour. A mix of clouds and sun again Sunday. Daytime highs approaching 80. Right now, 63.

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8: Lows dip down to about 57. Overnight, under overcast skies, easterly winds 5 to 10 miles per hour. Mainly cloudy skies expected. Sunday, high temperatures reach up to 78. Currently, 61.

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3: 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Because when you talk, they hear you.
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about 57. Overnight, under overcast skies, east winds 5 to 10 miles per hour. Mainly cloudy skies expected Sunday. Daytime highs approaching 78. Currently, 60.

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57. Overnight, under overcast skies, east winds 5 to 10 miles per hour. Mainly cloudy skies expected Sunday. Daytime highs approaching 78. Right now, it's 61 degrees.

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1: Anderson Cooper and Andy Cohen are bringing their boozy New Year's Eve chemistry to another holiday. 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The pair will host Independence Eve Live with Anderson and Andy celebrating 250. It'll be on CNN from Times Square in New York City on July 3rd. 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
3: Today, with daytime highs approaching 78, southeasterly winds 5 to 10 miles per hour. Slight chance of thunderstorms. Tonight, lows level off around 59, overcast skies. Currently, it's 59 degrees.

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today with daytime highs approaching 78. Southeasterly winds 5 to 10 miles per hour. Slight chance of thunderstorms. Tonight, lows level off around 59. Overcast skies. Currently 57.

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1: Jeremy Camp, Out of My Hands, and you're listening to Sunrise. I'm Kevin, and a joyful bride had no idea her wedding day would end with a trip to the labor and delivery unit. Sky's rehearsal dinner the night before had gone off without a hitch, but at 1:30 in the morning, just hours before she and her groom were set to walk down the aisle, her maid of honor's water broke. That meant Hannah, her bestie, would not be joining her at the altar, but Sky was determined that both of them would share in their big day. So immediately after the ceremony, Sky and the entire wedding party piled into the party bus and went to the hospital instead of the wedding reception, surprising Hannah during the final hours before she welcomed her baby. 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

0: No Idols from Brandon Lake and Schema Boy on Sunrise. And did you know that we're heard on great stations all over the country? It's true. Stations like KSKZ, Z98 in Garden City, Kansas. 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The high country's favorite for local news, talk, and sports. 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
7: Skies with a few peaks of sun today, with daytime highs approaching 78. Southeasterly winds 5 to 10 miles per hour. Lows dip down to about 59. Tonight, slight chance of thunderstorms. Currently, it's 63 degrees.

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8: Z93 weather. Cloudy skies with a few peaks of sun today, with daytime highs approaching 78. Southeasterly winds 5 to 10 miles per hour. Lows dip down to about 59. Tonight, slight chance of thunderstorms. Currently, it's 64 degrees.

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7: More clouds than sun today with a slight chance of rain showers. Highs level off around 78, southeast winds 5 to 10 miles per hour. Slight chance for storms. Tonight, lows around 59, cloudy. Currently 67.

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9: Cloudy this afternoon with a slight chance for isolated showers. Highs level off around 78. Southeast winds 5 to 10 miles per hour. Slight chance for isolated showers. Tonight, lows around 59. Currently, it's 68 degrees.
10: 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New truck.

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3: Than sun this afternoon with a high of 78. Southeasterly winds 5 to 10 miles per hour. Cloudy skies expected tonight. Slight chance for isolated showers. Lows around 59. Right now, it's 70 degrees.

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5: Weather. More clouds than sun this afternoon with a slight chance of rain showers. High of 79, winds out of the southeast 5 to 10 miles per hour. Chance of rain showers tonight, lows dip down to about 59, cloudy. Currently 73.

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8: Weather. More clouds than sun this afternoon with a slight chance of rain showers. High of 79, winds out of the southeast 5 to 10 miles per hour. Chance of rain showers tonight, lows dip down to about 59, cloudy. Right now, 77.

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11: More clouds than sun this afternoon with a slight chance of rain showers. High of 79, winds out of the southeast 5 to 10 miles per hour. Chance of rain showers tonight, lows dip down to about 59, cloudy. Currently, it's 77 degrees.

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5: Z93 weather. Forecast tonight with a chance for showers. Lows around 59. Winds out of the southeast around 5 miles per hour. More clouds than sun tomorrow. Slight chance for showers. 79. Currently, it's 75 degrees.
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1: Anderson Cooper and Andy Cohen are bringing their boozy New Year's Eve chemistry to another holiday. And yes, it's this summer. The pair will host Independence Eve Live with Anderson and Andy celebrating 250. It'll be on CNN from Times Square in New York City on July 3rd. They're going to be counting down until a ball drops in Times Square. CNN will also have correspondents around the nation covering other local celebrations. 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
4: With a chance of rain showers. Lows around 59, southeast winds around 5 miles per hour. Mainly cloudy skies. Tomorrow, slight chance for showers. Daytime highs approaching 79. Right now, it's 75 degrees.

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1: And now for the weather, here's meteorologist Stormy O'Day with a pinwheel.
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6: Cloudy tonight with a chance of rain showers. Lows around 59, southeast winds around 5 miles per hour. Mainly cloudy skies. Tomorrow, slight chance for showers. Daytime highs approaching 79. Right now, 73.

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